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0: everybody. Roger Hurricane Wilson here with the American Music Show that airs on Tuesday evenings at 9 p.m. Central Time right here at 88.5. I'll still be featuring much of my own music from my CDs and live shows, plus music from classic albums that haven't seen the light of day in a long time. 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
4: Thanks for joining me on the show today. Here's what's coming up. The CD Spotlight today showcases a young, dynamic piano player by the name of Kaylin Cardello. He has a brand new release out called Chapter One. It is his debut recording on Jazzbird Records, and he's been playing a lot of the great jazz clubs in New York City, and people have been taking notice. He got signed by Jazzbird because of that. So we'll sample a few tracks from his debut release at the top of the next hour. We'll also get to music from Chaka Khan, Betty LaVette, and more. Don't forget, find us on Facebook, Instagram, and check out our website. You can listen to Jazz Variations anytime. Let's kick off the show today with a track from Gene Harris on Jazz Variations.

didn't thrill me. They put me on this desk job, child, that like they killed me. I was supposed to do something. I still can't think what it was.

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But waiting on the weekend just ain't never been my style.

Jazz variations like nothing else. Buddy Guy and Jason Isbell, song called Gunsmoke Blues. You know, it's hard to believe that Buddy Guy is still touring. I think, isn't he like 90? But he is going strong. I love it. Joey D, Stop Leading Me On, Betty LaVette in that set, and Gene Harris starting the show today. I'm Tony King. Glad to have you tuning in and checking out what we're doing. We're always just a little bit different than your standard jazz show, and we really like that. Tell us where you're tuned in from. Let's keep it going right now. This is Niels on Jazz Variations.

Jazz variations like nothing else. That's David Sanborn and a song called Sugar. Before that, new music from the late, great Johnny Johnson and this version of Every Day I Have the Blues. Johnny Johnson, he was the piano player with Chuck Berry for many, many years and never put out a CD or album of his own. And that happened right before his death. In 2005, he passed away, but just finally released this project. Johnny Johnson, Every Day I Have the Blues. Roberta Flack, The Thrill Is Gone, and Neil's kicking off that set. I'm Tony King. We play a wide mix of music from all over the globe. Want to tell you what's coming up in the CD spotlight today. Piano player by the name of Kaylin Cardello has just put out his debut release on Jazzbird Records. It's called Chapter One. He's a great piano player. Young guy's like 25. He's been noticed all over the city in New York. Finally, somebody made an offer, and here he is with his brand new CD. So check that out at the top of the next hour on Jazz Variations.

0: jazz variations like nothing else. The great Chaka Khan and Ain't Nobody. Before that, Hammond B3 player Raphael Resnig. The great Aretha Franklin with Rock Steady. I'm Tony A. King. Hey, I hope you'll stick around. CD Spotlight today features Kaylin Cardello, great piano player. His new release is called Chapter One, and the CD Spotlight is coming up next.
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0: 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I'm Tonia King. Here's where you get to find out about brand new music. Today I'm opening up the new release from award-winning rising star pianist Kaylin Cardello. It's called Chapter One. He has been noticed as a bright new name throughout the stages of New York City, a lot of the great jazz clubs there. And he's taken to the studio for the first time in his debut release called Chapter One. Features 8 original compositions and 3 arrangements of classic jazz tunes. He describes his sound as swing, well, trying to preserve swing with newer melodies, modern melodies, and thinking of different ways to present swing with his own touch. And he does a great job. First track we'll check out is called Music for the People. This is brand new music from pianist Kaylin Cardello in the CD Spotlight on Jazz Variations.

Jazz Variations in the CD Spotlight featuring piano player Kaylin Cardello. His brand new release called Chapter One. We just heard a really interesting arrangement and version of the classic Cole Porter tune, All of You. Gone Fishing before that, an original from him, and Music for the People, another original from Kaylin Cardello. The new project again is called Chapter One, featuring Jonathan Muir Cotton on bass, Domo Branch on drums, and Chris Lewis on tenor sax. Find out more details by visiting our website or Facebook or Instagram. And thanks so much for tuning in to the CD Spotlight on Jazz.

0: jazz variations like nothing else. Snarky Puppy with Layla Hathaway and Something. Rob Ikes before that. New Blues. Let's keep it moving with Grace Kelly.
1: Thank you so much. We got a beautiful in-studio crowd. I'm going to play a little song for you. This is an original composition called Lemons Make Lemonade.

cheese, everyone. Okay, our in studio crowd, we need your help. 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And there's folks in the hallway, too. We're going to get you singing this morning, doing a little call and response. I'll sing a phrase, and if you guys can sing it back loud, that would be fantastic. Okay, it goes like this. 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Oh, they're so

Jazz variations like nothing else. Stanley Jordan and Walkin' the Dog. Grace Kelly with Lemons Make Lemonade. I'm Tony Aking. How are you today? Thanks so much for tuning in.

Jazz variations like nothing else. Scary Pockets. Bring it on home. Lee Ritenour, Sweet Syncopation, and the Soul Brothers kicking off that set of music. Don't forget to visit us on either Facebook, Instagram, or right at our website. You can listen to Jazz Variations anytime as we're streaming. Here's Robin Ford.

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7: 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Tonight, Ambrosia will tell us just how much they feel. We'll take a whiff of the Dan's bad sneakers, and Brenda Russell will chat a little bit about her love life. But we're kicking things off this evening with a couple of duos. Here's Daryl Hall and John Oates, the best.

England Dan and John Ford Cauley are in it for love. And again, we do hope Daryl Hall and John Oates patch things up. Now, that was one of the final songs Old England Dan and John Ford Cauley recorded before splitting up in 1980, and England Dan headed to the world of country music. Now, that same year, Ambrosia would contribute our next track to a little Richard Donner film called Inside Moves. It's no Superman or Goonies, but it's enjoyable nonetheless. So here's a quick twofer from Ambrosia.

Ambrosia's How Much I Feel. That one peaked at number 3 on the Billboard Hot 100 back in 78. Now, I never knew this about Ambrosia, but one of my favorite artists of all time briefly joined their touring group before his own rise to fame. Bruce Hornsby. You know, the way it is, every little kiss, etc. So, I'm going to deviate from the norm a little bit and play a song I heard the other day on KALA 106.1 FM. Bruce Hornsby co-wrote this next track and provides the piano with the great Eagles founder Don Henley. And although it's not really yacht rock, I couldn't help but play it here.

back to our regular programming here with a track from Larry Lee. That was Don't Talk. And just before that, I followed up on a missed request last week from Michelle, tuning into us up in Chicago. Happy to provide a cool night there, Michelle. I do love that track from Larry Lee, though. His album Marooned from 1982 has some shades of Paul Davis, Christopher Cross, and some Greg Guidry, too. Now, that same year, Donald Fagen of Steely Dan fame would release his solo debut and the album which this show was named after, The Nightfly. Here he is with Green Flower Street.

Patty Austin coming at us live with Baby Come to Me. Now, we heard this next gentleman on last week's show, but I stupidly forgot to name drop him. Eric Tagg, while having his own solo career, was in guitarist Lee Ritenour's band as the bassist and vocalist. So that was him singing Mr. Briefcase last week. So to make up for that, here's Eric Tagg flying solo with No One There.

Steely Dan singing about some bad sneakers. And just before that, we had David Roberts with Anywhere You Run To. And speaking of runners, I've got a couple tracks to close out the show for all you Bix runners this weekend. Here's Bix by the duo Airplay and a little motivation from Christopher Cross after that.

That's right, if you're struggling up Brady Street Hill like I will be Saturday morning, just run like the wind, right? Keep it here for more of the blues on 88.5 FM. This is the Night Fly saying, you stay fly, Quad Cities.

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1: No, I'm sorry, sir.
0: That's all right.
1: Right, I'm paying attention, sir. Standing up straight at my desk.
0: Have you got the faxes in front of you?
1: I can go and get them. 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

0: 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Even though they're Chinese affiliated, we are suing them in state court under our Iowa consumer fraud laws to hold them accountable there. 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
1: 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The Iowa Business Report is presented today by Iowa History Journal. 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I'm Jeff Stein for the Iowa Business Report. On the next Iowa Business Report, Iowa Workforce Development is administering a federal grant to help manufacturers train workers. We'll have details. And permanently removing a burdensome government reporting requirement. That's this week on the Iowa Business Report. 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
3: Me, a cat, moving in with a single guy. At first, I thought it might be a little weird, but turns out it's actually pretty amusing. For instance, like my human's gotten so used to me being around, sometimes I think he forgets I'm here. He'll get up for work, shower, shave, and come out with no pants. Plops right down in front of the TV. Hello, there's a lady in the room.
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The Kickback Saloon in Tampico says, for almost 250 years, our armed forces have given us the freedoms we enjoy today. 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

listening to these songs as I've enjoyed singing them to the Lord. It's been an awesome privilege for me. And just before I leave, I would like to leave you with a word of encouragement and a charge. See, the Bible says in Psalm 68, verse 19, that the Lord daily bears our burdens. I want you to know that you're never alone, that God is always with you, always by your side, watching over you. And I also want to encourage you to draw closer to Him, to come into a place of discovery, of intimacy with the Lord. I hope you have learned with these songs to thirst more for Him, to draw closer to Him. And if you're listening to me and you have not met with the Lord Jesus Christ, you don't know Him as your personal Savior, I make that invitation to you today and ask you to invite Him into your life. If you're ready to do that, just pray with me and say, Lord, I come before you just as I am. I surrender my life to you. I confess that I am a sinner and I ask you to forgive me, cleanse me, wash me. Write my name in the book of life. Jesus, come into my life and be the Lord of my life. Lord, I thank you because my life will never remain the same. Jesus is my Lord. If you just pray that prayer, welcome into the family of God. And even though I may never see you face to face,

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Apostle Paul wrote in 1 Thessalonians chapter 4, verse 13, "But I would not have you to be ignorant, brethren, concerning them which are asleep, that ye sorrow not, even as those which have no hope. For if we believe that Jesus died and rose again, even so them also which sleep in Jesus will God bring with him. Wherefore, comfort one another."

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0: 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The church is located at 3600 15th Avenue in Rock Island. The phone number is 309-644-1176. It's the 15th Avenue Christian Church clothing giveaway coming up Saturday, July 25th from 11 a.m. to noon. 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

0: I spend a lot of time in the backyard. And I'm the center of attention at summer barbecues. In 96, I made some of the tastiest s'mores you've ever had. In 01, we stayed up all night telling ghost stories with the neighbors. Yeah, I know I've got a bit of wear and tear. And sadly, in 09, it was me, your backyard fire pit, that accidentally started a wildfire. When a summer breeze carried one of my embers into some dry brush.
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Okay, cool, okay, boo, I love her. I'm a saver, yes, I damn it, boo.

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the badges. Cause I'm drunk. Yeah. Okay. Under 25, living a life. White America said I'd be doing 25 to life. And just for that, I'ma blow 25 tonight. 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

0: So when you get to the corner of Smith and Orchard, you're going to want to take a
1: you
0: left.
1: You are not going to.
0: Then what you're
1: going to
0: do is turn onto Marcy
1: and
0: Avenue.
1: Just broke up
0: and go past and the first three lights
1: happy
0: and then
1: it.
0: Take the next left.
1: I don't really think
0: five
1: she's
0: more
1: happy,
0: blocks,
1: but
0: and you should be
1: who
0: there.
1: Am I to judge, right?
0: Park
1: anyway,
0: on the right.
1: That's
0: I'll
1: what
0: see
1: I
0: you
1: heard
0: later
1: last
0: tonight.
1: Night.
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1: 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Have a nice day.
0: You too.
2: All right, come on, y'all. Clap it up.

0: Oh, yeah. Good morning to each and every one of y'all, all my friends and family. Facebook, I see y'all. Big shout out to my nephew, Mr. Carlos. I see he doing his thing down there in Arkansas, y'all. That's right. He lighting it up down there. I don't know. He say he going to be like his big uncle. He got a big old boot to fill, but I think he can do it, y'all. DJ Candyman with the best of Southern Soul. Let's go.
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Hey, what's going on, y'all? It's your boy, Tracy Morgan. Now, check this out. What you need to do is listen to my boy, DJ Candyman, give you that heat on 88.5 KLAFM. You know what I mean? That's my boy right there. DJ Candyman, he be doing his thing. So if you ain't listening to DJ Candyman, you ain't listening to something. So you need to get your life together. Just, this is Tracy Morgan. I support this message. 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Yeah.

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2: Good morning to all my Facebook friends and family all over the U.S., okay? And some of them might be cross seas, but I don't know who they are, okay? Don't forget, y'all, it's supposed to get up to 97 degrees. It's going to feel like 100 degrees outside. So if you ain't got to get out there, don't get out there, you know, especially if you got a vehicle that not ready for that type of weather. You better stay at home, because that's the worst time to be on the highway, on the side of the road, as hot as it is, waiting on somebody to come help you. With no air condition, or as the old folks say, no accommodation. I sure would hate to see you doing that. DJ Candyman giving you the best of Southern Soul on a Monday morning. It's going to be a warm, hot Monday morning. Ooh-wee!

my conscience. You know, everybody got a conscience. 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And when I try to go to sleep at night, seems like to me I can hear my conscience say, jump.

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This is your boy Cat Williams telling you to check out my boy DJ Candyman giving you the heat on 88.5 KLA FM, y'all. It's going down. Says Pen Pippin. Says Pen Pippin.

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3: 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Have a nice day.
2: You too.
4: All right, come on, y'all, clap it up. All right, come on, y'all, clap it up.

0: Oh, yeah, it's DJ Candyman with the best of Southern Soul, y'all. And, yes, they finally made it. I was wondering what was going on. What was going on with y'all?
1: I had weather to do, and we were putting some computer stuff together.
0: Did you talk about how hot it's going to be?
1: No.
0: You didn't?
1: No.
0: It's supposed to be extremely hot today. It's supposed to get up to 97. It's going to feel like 100 degrees outside. Is that hot enough for you?
1: Well, it's going to cool down tomorrow, so.
0: Yeah, okay.
1: Yeah.
2: That's good.
0: Cool down to what, though?
1: The 80s.
0: In the 80s, yeah.
1: Mid-80s.
0: Supposed to be like for the rest of the week or something like that, mm-hmm. You know. But right now, we got to deal with today. And I encourage everybody, if you're not in air condition or whatever the case may be, try to avoid being out there in the heat, especially if you're driving a vehicle and it's not ready for this type of weather. Because I definitely would hate to see you on the side of the road in all this heat, you know. Or trying to walk you run out of gas or whatever the case may be, and you're trying to walk somewhere to get gas. Not a good thing. Have you ever ran out of gas? Do you drive?
2: Yeah.
0: You drive? Have you ever ran out of gas?
2: No.
0: What about you?
1: No.
0: No? Okay.
1: I have a rule. I have a rule. I don't let my tank get to under half.
0: I got that same rule, but, you know, sometimes when you let people use your vehicles, they don't put it back where it's supposed to be.
1: It's a big fear of mine,
0: yeah,
1: is running out of gas.
0: One time I was here at the station.
1: Yeah.
0: And I went to start up my vehicle, and, yeah, I'm like, what is going on?
1: So what'd you do?
0: I called one of my boys, DJ Frosty. We went and got some gas and took care of the problem. Wasn't a real big problem or nothing, you know, because I normally keep my vehicles full.
1: Yeah,
0: that's a good thing. You know what I'm saying? And I always check
1: pricey
0: my oil
1: again.
0: And stuff like that.
1: Again. Yeah.
0: I got pulled over anyway. What was it? I want to say Friday or Saturday night. One of those nights, I got pulled over. Guess for what?
1: For what?
0: Well, he told me at first. He said I only had one light working in the back of my truck. You know.
1: Mm-hmm.
0: And I'm like, okay, you know, and whatnot. And he gave me a warning for it, right? So I get home, I said, let me just check my stuff, you know what I'm saying? All my lights was working, the flash is working, you know? So the next day I had somebody go out in the back just to check my brake lights, because, you know, I couldn't check my brake light by myself. And yeah, one of my brake lights was out.
1: Oh, I've gotten, yeah, it's...
0: I mean, we got better things to do than that, you know?
1: I agree.
0: Let me know and let me keep going, because as long as I got everything in order, leave me alone. You know
1: what
0: I'm saying?
1: That's what I think, too. It's like, it's a headlight. It's,
0: yeah,
1: it's, not, a, it's not like my brakes aren't working.
0: Yeah, but I mean, a headlight is kind of different from a tail light, brake light, a tail brake light, you know what I'm saying? All the other lights are working, you know what I'm saying?
1: Yeah.
0: But, I mean, I didn't mind getting pulled over. I just, you know, didn't think we need to spend so much time to deal with it, you know what I'm saying? But either way it goes, I know so many people out there in America done got pulled over for the same reason and whatnot. Sometimes, you know, they do that, and I actually called about it because I was kind of, you know, like, we got better things to do. So I made a phone call, like, why would this officer tell me my lights wasn't working, you know? But anyway, long story short, the sergeant, whoever, told me that sometimes they'll do that because they'll catch people, you know what I'm saying? They'll catch people that's wanted or been driving, you know, while they're intoxicated and all that good stuff and blah, blah, blah. But, wow. Wrong one when he pulled me over, though.
1: Oh, yeah.
0: Definitely the wrong one. But anyway, so what did y'all do for the weekend? I mean, what did you do, Shorty? Did you stay cool?
2: Yeah.
0: It was hot, wasn't it?
2: It was hot. It was very hot.
0: Man, yesterday.
1: Yeah, yesterday was awful.
2: Yeah.
0: So what did it feel like when y'all walked in today? Is it okay so far?
2: It's
1: been better.
2: It's better than it was.

0: was yesterday, but it is impressive.
1: It's definitely gonna get there. I promise you that much, you know. But you know, that's the time of weather that we have every year. Some years not as bad as others, but you keep living, you'll run back into it. It's a circle of thing, you know what I'm saying? And then with all this smoke firing going on, you see all of that? I mean, not just in America, it's in other countries. They having major fires and whatnot going on.
0: Yeah.
1: You already know Canada blew all the way over here. Did y'all see that?
0: Yeah.
2: Yes.
1: I know some of the smoke haze that was here in the Quad City as well, right?
0: Yeah.
1: That was a big fire. You know what I'm saying?
2: It was a big fire.
1: And I wouldn't want to be in the way of that. You know what I'm saying?
0: No.
1: Yeah, that's a lot of heat. You think it's hot outside. Try being around that. And then just imagine the firefighters and whatnot that's fighting that fire.
0: Yeah.
1: Especially when it's this hot outside.
0: Yeah.
1: Woo, man, oh, man. And then did you see the train got caught up in the fire?
2: I didn't see a train.
0: No.
1: Yeah, a train got caught up in it. And,
0: oh my,
1: you know, the guys videoing out the train window and stuff.
2: Yeah.
1: You know, it was, woo. I wouldn't want to have been in that train.
2: No.
1: But yeah, so much going on in the world today, and it's only going to get worse because we are making it that way to a point. You know what I'm saying?
0: Yeah.
1: With all the things that we're putting in, the atmosphere and whatnot.
2: Yeah.
1: I totally believe in that, you know.
2: Yeah. Oh, yeah, I do
1: so,
2: too.
1: Yeah. And then I watched some other things that was going on in the news too. I don't know if y'all saw this in Houston. There was four young ladies, and they was actually... was supposed to have been stealing or something. So they jumps in the car and they take off and the car crashed. Two of them got out. They ran across traffic, got hit and killed.
2: Oh my gosh.
1: Yes, yes. So, you know, my heart goes out to the family.
2: That's,
1: you know,
2: horrible.
1: That is very horrible, you know. But, you know, you never know what today going to bring. You wake up and you saw it tomorrow. You can reminisce on what you did tomorrow, yesterday, I mean. But you don't know what you're going to be doing.
2: Never take a day for granted.
1: A minute never. After or tomorrow. The next year, next week, you know. So cherish each and every day.
2: Yes.
1: But it's that time of the morning that, you know, we're going to be talking about some things. There's a lot of other things that I want to talk about. And Alzheimer's is definitely one of the great things that, I'm sorry. Say it again.
2: Alzheimer's.
1: She get me every time. I throw that at her because if I don't say Alzheimer's, she's going to get on me. You know what I'm saying? But this is a terrible time for one of those people to get out in this weather, you know what I'm saying? So I encourage everybody, if you're dealing with a family member like that, please keep close eye on them now for sure, you know, because we definitely wouldn't want them out there wandering around in this heat, that's for sure.
0: No.
1: You know. So it's DJ Candyman with the best of Southern Soul with DJ ER and also DJ Shorty. As a matter of fact, I saw you guys was out eating, huh?
0: Yeah.
1: Yeah, without me. Yeah.
2: Wait, when was that?
1: Yeah.
2: Was that Friday?
1: You didn't go?
2: Oh. Yeah, no, I did.
1: Okay.
2: With Tony. Yeah.
1: Had the nerve to send me the food that you was eating. Uh-huh.

The civil authorities have issued a required weekly test for all of Alabama, all of Arkansas, all of Iowa, all of Illinois, all of Kansas, all of Louisiana, all of Minnesota, all of Missouri, all of 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e-pause open cap EAS feed configuration test message.

0: know this love is real. DJ Candyman has definitely got that real love for the whole Quad Cities and everywhere else around the U.S. of A. How y'all doing this morning again?
1: Good.
0: Did y'all find out anything interesting other than, you know, the weather?
2: No. Have you guys
3: seen Jimothy the Raccoon?
2: No, what's that? Or who's that, I should say.
0: Yeah, what is it?
3: I think he's in Seattle. And he's gone viral. He's this raccoon who has this spine deformity, and so he has a really short spine, and he looks like a little cryptid, and everyone is calling him Jimothy.
0: A little cricket.
3: A little cryptid. He looks like a little.
0: Oh, cryptid! I thought you said a cricket. I'm like,
3: no,
0: raccoon that small.
2: I don't think I've heard of that.
3: Yeah, oh my gosh!
0: I haven't heard of it either.
3: He's adorable, and he gets around just fine, and he's gone completely viral, and everybody calls him Jimothy.
0: Well, you know what? I hate to tell you this, but I was coming home Saturday night after I got done at the bar and whatnot, and a raccoon ran across in front of me.
3: Oh,
2: yeah, they'll do that.
0: And I heard him hit the bottom of my truck.
3: Oh, it's the worst.
0: I started to turn around to see if, you know, but I'm like, no, I'm just going and go, you know.
3: Yeah.
0: Have you ever ate raccoon?
2: No.
0: Have you ever ate any kind of wild game?
3: Yeah.
0: What did you eat?
3: I've eaten deer. I've eaten crocodile.
0: Oh, okay. All right.
3: Or alligator.
0: Did you make boots out of it too?
3: No.
0: What about you, y'all?
2: No, only cow and pig, and that's it.
0: That's not wild game.
2: Then no.
0: Yeah, we talking about some wild game.
2: No, I have not.
0: Like some possum or something.
3: Possum?
2: I have no interest in trying.
0: Squirrel, maybe.
2: Why would you want? What are you, Daryl Dixon? No.
3: I like deer.
0: Yeah, deer is good. Deer is good. But you wouldn't eat a squirrel?
2: No.
3: I don't think I would eat a squirrel.
2: I don't think I could eat a squirrel.
0: What if you ate some and somebody told you after you ate it and you thought it was the best thing you ever tasted?
3: Well, then I'd be like,
2: I'd reconsider.
3: Okay.
0: Give me some more, huh? Yeah, you gotta, you know, I mean, I understand the sympathetic part of it. But there are some people that live off the land.
2: Oh, I know.
0: You sure?
2: Yes.
0: So have you ever been on a real camping trip where you...
2: No.
0: You didn't take...
2: I've never been on a camping trip.
0: Say what?
2: I know. I've been wanting to.
0: Oh, my God.
2: I haven't.
0: Shorty, you've been on one?
3: Okay. Oh, yeah.
0: Have you ever you went fishing and cooked it right on the campground?
3: I've gone fishing, but I haven't, like, cooked... I haven't...
0: Have you ever cooked anything on the campground?
3: Yeah.
0: Like what?
3: Yeah.
0: Like what?
3: Like hot dogs and stuff.
0: Oh my goodness.
3: But,
0: oh, wow. I mean, that is not cooking.
3: Some steak sometimes.
0: Okay, now you're getting somewhere. Okay. You scared me there for a minute. She said hot dog. That's, you know, I think that's the young folks' favorite food.
3: Really?
0: Yeah.
3: I'm not a huge fan of hot dogs.
0: What do you think? I mean, y'all, what you think?
2: I don't eat hot dogs.
0: You don't?
2: No.
3: Yeah, I'm not a huge fan of hot dogs either.
0: What about burgers?
2: Burgers are fine every now and then.
3: Yeah, every now and then.
0: Look, I saw what you was eating Thursday now.
2: Yeah, that looked really good.
3: That was good.
0: I know, I could tell the way y'all was talking about it, you know. I'm like, whoa. It looked good.
3: It was.
0: Now, what was it that y'all went and got that at?
2: Sippies.
3: Sippies, yeah.
0: I've never heard of it.
2: Sippies, yeah.
0: Sippies.
3: Yeah.
0: Never heard of it.
3: It's a good place.
0: Sippies.
2: It is a good place.
0: But, you know, there's a new restaurant. Somebody was telling me about Barrel or something. You know what? Do you know it?
2: Cracker Barrel?
0: No. It's called Barrel or something. I don't know.
2: No.
0: And then there's another one that's going to be moving out of South Park Mall. Did you hear about that?
2: No.
0: Oh, you guys are so late on things.
2: I don't go to South Park.
0: Would y'all leave everything up to me or something? What's going on around here?
3: I knew about Jimothy.
0: You know, Jim. What's Jimothy?
3: The raccoon. Yeah.
0: We're not talking about raccoons right now. So what do Jimothy eat since you into Jimothy?
3: What do raccoons eat? I think.
0: No, what do he eat? I mean.
2: Well, he's a raccoon.
0: He's a big time guy, so, you know, he got to be eating something different. You know what
2: he's
0: I mean?
2: He's not rocking.
0: He getting steak and potatoes and black-eyed peas.
3: I think he eats the same thing that all raccoons eat.
0: You think?
3: Yeah.
0: Okay, because I know when, you know, some of them pets get famous, they don't eat the same food as regular pets do anymore.
3: Well, he's not a pet. He's a wild raccoon. But
0: yeah. Okay, well, if he's not a pet, is he back out in the wilderness?
3: Yeah, he's... But people, you know, he's, like, in somebody's backyard, and they filmed him and was like, this raccoon is, like, really weird looking.
0: So he looked really deformed, huh?
3: Yeah.
0: Okay.
3: Yeah.
0: You like that, don't you?
3: Jimothy is.
0: Where did Jimothy live? I mean, talk to me.
3: Well,
0: we're gonna have to get more information on Jimothy.
3: On Jimothy, yeah.
0: But it's gonna be about 97 degrees today, y'all. Supposed to get up to around 100 degrees. Yeah.
3: It says it feels like 106 right now.
0: Oh my Jesus.
3: Yeah. That might be worse than yesterday.
2: Yeah. That is worse than yesterday.
0: Because yesterday was real sticky too, you know what I'm saying? So again, I hope everybody be safe out there. You know, this is some dangerous heat, you know. I know it's hot is one thing, but this is extremely hot. So I definitely hope everybody be safe and get through it. And tomorrow things start to change for, you know, some mild weather, you know.
3: Yeah.
0: So what do you guys think about when it's time for tornado season?
3: I like to sit and watch the storms.
0: Do you really?
3: Yeah.
0: So what if you was in a tornado, where you saw a tornado coming your way? What would you do then? Would you just sit and watch it like I see some of these people do?
3: I feel like I'd probably look at it for a little bit too long before I...
0: Say what?
2: Amira, you get sucked up by the tornado.
0: Say what?
3: I'd probably look at it for a little bit longer than...
2: By the time you want to go inside, it's too late.
0: So all of a sudden, you floating away, huh?
3: Yeah. I'd be like, wow, that's cool.
0: Yeah, that's about right, too, because tornadoes is nothing to play with. You know, my mom got caught up in one.
3: Really?
0: Yeah, it threw her in the ditch, but at least, you know, she survived and whatnot.
3: Yeah.
0: But, you know, those things can pick up rigs and everything else, you know. And the bad part is, it sends those things like bullets.
3: Yeah.
0: You know, you can take something as simple as a little stick and it'll, So what about you, E.R.? You've been very quiet today. What's been going on?
2: Nothing. I just haven't had anything to answer.
0: So. Oh, wow. That's not like you, E.R.
2: Well, you haven't asked me anything.
0: You normally have some things to talk about.
2: Well, you didn't ask me anything.
0: Well, I mean, you know, there's a lot that you can ask me. How about that?
2: Like? Well, you're caught up to date on everything, though.
0: So let me ask you something. Since y'all always talking about food and whatnot, and you don't eat wild game.
2: I don't.
0: What is your favorite food? Because you don't like cake and...
2: I told you, it's pizza.
0: Huh?
2: I told you, it's pizza.
0: Pizza?
2: Pizza or burritos, one of the two.
0: Oh, in the name of Jesus. I'm going to pray for you. Pizza. I like Godfather pizza. What's your favorite pizza?
2: Little Caesars.
3: Little Caesars.
0: You know what, y'all? It's time for me to play some more of the best summer. So, Little Caesar. Anyway, Shorty, did you hear that?
3: Yes.
0: She said Little Caesar.
3: I don't like Little Caesar.
2: Why?
0: I don't either. They don't put enough to the pizza.
2: It's good enough to me.
0: I'll do Domino's before I do Little Caesar.
3: Oh, yeah.
2: Domino's is good.
0: And I don't like Domino's.
3: You don't like
0: Domino's? No.
2: Pizza Ranch is really good.
0: It's the best of Southern Soul. It's about 11:23. That's on the AM side. And I mean, I got about, what I got, about 37 minutes?
3: Yeah.
0: Something like that, yeah.
3: Yeah.
0: I do the math. Come on.

Huh? What'd you say? You say you wanna know why it took me so long to come over here. You really wanna know?

0: I'm over here messing with DJ ER, y'all. I told her, sing the song. She said, I don't know the song, so I can't sing it. So if you learn the song, you'll sing it? Is that what you're saying?
1: It'd take me a while, but yes.
0: Okay. Well, you know what? I think we should find some time to come up here and practice on some songs. How about that?
1: Like choir lessons.
0: Yeah, that type of thing.
1: So, hey, I'd be down.
0: So Shorty done ate snake. Did you know that?
1: Ate snake,
2: I have
1: yes.
2: not eaten snake.
1: Oh, you haven't? I thought you told me you did.
2: No.
0: Well, no.
1: She ate snake. I mean, deer, alligator, and yes, something else.
0: So if she ate alligator, she basically ate snake.
1: You know what? That's a good
0: conception. Yeah, yeah. She didn't understand that. Somebody called and said that, too. You know. She like, no.
1: I'm trying to think of like a wild thing you could eat. And I mean, I've watched The Walking Dead.
0: What do you mean a wild thing you could eat? There's a lot of wild things you can eat.
1: Yeah, I know. But like something like absurd, like crazy.
0: Let me see. How
1: like
0: about
1: a Komodo dragon? I don't know if you can eat that.
0: I don't know if I would want to try a Komodo dragon.
1: I don't think I would either. They have venom.
0: They got too much poison in them. I don't know.
2: Yeah. You know,
0: they bite something and follow them until they fall dead.
1: Yeah. Oh, no. It's terrifying. Yeah. Lion, maybe?
0: Ooh, ew,
1: a lot of people have tried lion or
0: well, you might as well eat a hyena then. How about that?
1: Hyenas are
0: it'll laugh by
2: I don't
0: me.
2: Know if a hyena would be very good.
0: So what?
1: I don't feel like a hyena.
0: Wait a minute. Wait. Hold on a minute. Shorty, what did you just say?
2: I said I don't know if a hyena would be very good.
0: Oh, I thought you said it would be very good.
1: No, I don't think it would be.
2: I don't think
0: what
2: it would be.
0: What about bear? A bear?
1: I don't know. I'm not a fan of bears, but it's not a matter of that. It's a matter of
0: that's a lot of meat.
2: I don't know.
1: It is a lot of meat. Depends on the bear.
0: I'm going to have y'all Crocodile Hunter in a minute. So let me ask you this. Do you know how to shoot a gun?
2: Not really.
0: Don't do that. Have you shot a gun before?
2: No.
0: Oh, okay. What about you?
1: Only thing I've shot is a bow and arrow.
2: So I can shoot a bow and arrow. But
0: are you good at it?
2: Yeah.
0: So
1: me too.
0: Do you think you can shoot a rabbit while it's running?
2: I don't know if I could shoot it while it's running.
0: Then you ain't
1: something
0: that good at it.
1: Something larger would be easier to target.
0: Well, we know that, but what about small targets?
1: Bunny? I haven't practiced on a small target. I mean,
2: I can do a small target like when it's standing still. But
1: yeah.
0: When it's what?
2: When it's standing still. But
1: yeah.
0: Really? Like, for real?
2: Yeah.
0: You can hit a bullseye because it's sitting still
1: not
0: too,
1: bird,
0: can't
1: definitely
0: you?
1: Definitely not a bird.
2: Yeah.
0: We're talking about moving targets.
2: Well, I haven't practiced that much with moving targets.
0: Okay.
2: But
0: we need to get you together because if you out there in the woods and all you got is a bow and arrow and a bear coming at you and he's moving around in different directions.
2: I don't think I'm going to be in the woods with a bear with a bow and arrow.
0: What about a fox or something, you know?
1: A fox, yeah.
0: Yeah.
2: Yeah.
0: Those things
1: it
0: are pretty
1: probably wouldn't
0: fast.
1: Be too hard. I don't feel like it would be too hard. I don't know, though. I haven't had practice.
0: So do you think if you tried, you would get it?
1: If I tried and
0: how many times
1: then,
0: do you think it would take?
1: Oh, quite a few.
0: Okay. Well, at least you know that. I mean, because ER over there, she wanted to just sit
1: right
0: still.
1: ER is right here.
0: She wanted, I'm sorry, Shorty just wanted to sit still. Just wait a minute, I'm going to shoot you, you know? That's not the way.
2: I mean, I could probably pull it off.
0: Think so?
2: Yeah.
0: I'm scared of you. You be the shot everything but the target. It moved on me. No, I'm just kidding. But it's that time of the morning, y'all, and it's good to see y'all again. We're here again. God bless us. See another week.
2: Yeah.
0: You know what I'm saying?
1: Yes.
0: So what are y'all going to do for the rest of the day?
1: I'm working on ripping CDs. Dave's working with Jay on his story, and I don't know after that.
2: Yeah.
0: On what story?
1: Oh, he wrote like...
2: He wrote a book.
1: A book, yeah.
0: Jay did?
1: Yeah, yep. Jay did.
0: Really?
1: And he recorded it. They're just editing the audio.
0: Oh, okay. Is that
1: done.
0: What him and Dave was working on? Okay, I get it. Okay. So now, I need to write a book, don't I?
2: Yeah.
0: Do I include y'all in my book?
1: Sure.
2: Yes.
0: Okay.
1: Go for it.
0: Well, we got to get all the background that we need to put in, the things that you would want in, put it that way, you know. Mm-hmm. Will we have something good to talk about?
1: You can talk about whatever.
0: Yeah. If you was in my book, what would be the main topic of your life that you would want put in my book?
2: Oh, gosh.
1: Ooh, I don't know. Maybe how I ended up at SAU.
0: Wait. What do you mean? It's not a good thing, or is that a good thing?
1: A good
0: what
1: thing.
0: Is it?
1: It's a good thing, Candy.
0: Okay, well, it was the way you said it. I was like, wait a minute now, hold on. So, how did you end up?
1: I applied to schools, and originally I was going to go to University of Iowa. I wasn't even considering St. Ambrose, but learning about after how far away it was, and I wasn't quite ready to move an hour away from home. We found St. Ambrose, and someone talked to me about finances. I was like, okay, this seems pretty promising. So when I was accepted into St. Ambrose, that's when we went ahead and talked about it. I was like, okay, let's enroll her here. And that's how I ended up here. And it's only 25 minutes away from my house.
0: Are you glad you did it?
1: Absolutely.
0: Okay. So what would be one of yours then, Shorty? We come on now. You done have 15 minutes to think about it. Come on.
2: Oh, I don't know.
0: You don't.
1: How okay, you like to eat deer so, and bear?
0: Right. So I will put you in my book saying, I don't know. Is that what you're going to do? I mean.
1: No. You could talk about your singing.
2: We could talk about how I can shoot a bow and arrow.
1: You can talk about that. Yeah.
0: No. Because you're talking about a sitting still target. That's not good. I'm going to teach you how to shoot a gun.
1: You can talk about how you ate butt on the bicycle when you fell. I don't know.
2: Oh, yeah.
0: Ate bugs.
1: Ate butt. Like, oh, get wrecked, man. You know, like you fell off your bike.
0: Oh, my goodness. That's some young folks stuff, y'all. I got to catch up with that one. You know, ate butts only when she fell on the bicycle. Okay. Did it hurt?
2: Yes.
0: I see your arm is healing. I saw that.
2: Yeah.
1: It's healing. Yeah. Yeah.
0: It looked bad still, but, you know, yeah. At least it's healing.
1: On the elbow, too.
0: Yes.
2: It didn't actually hurt when I first fell.
0: It never does.
2: It, like, I looked down and I was like, oh, I'm bleeding. And then I got home and then I was like, ow.
0: It stopped burning bad, too, didn't it?
1: It does burn. Yeah. It's like the knees and the elbows. I used to have, like, dry elbows, and it hurts so bad. Yeah.
0: So on to the next question. What's your favorite place that you would like to live?
2: I went to Connecticut a few years back for vacation, and we went to this little seaside town, Mystic, and oh my gosh, ever since we've been there, like, that's my, like, dream place that I would want to live.
0: Connecticut?
2: Yeah.
0: I've been there. I did some shows there.
2: It's beautiful. Yeah.
0: They do pretty good barbecue there, too, you know, so yeah.
2: They have great food.
0: I got to give you that one. You got one that time. What about you, ER?
1: Favorite place, I would say either probably Omaha, because I used to live there and I loved it. Or
0: Nebraska?
1: Yeah, I used to live in Nebraska.
0: Really?
1: I did. Or Iowa. I don't really
0: so
1: have
0: you, a So you like Iowa like that? Is that what you
1: I
0: said?
1: Do. I love Iowa.
0: Have you? Okay, so how many places have you traveled outside of Iowa?
1: Let's see.
0: Sound like we got to get on the road.
1: California.
0: Oh, so you done been some places.
1: Alabama, Indiana, I'm trying to think of like all the places.
0: And you found Iowa to be the best?
1: Well, I've lived here the longest. Ohio. That don't matter. I'd have to look at a map.
0: Mm-hmm. That, I mean,
1: Asia.
0: I'm just trying to figure out how'd you pick Iowa out of all those places. You ever been to New York?
1: Yes, I have. Chicago.
0: And you like
1: Las Vegas, Los Angeles.
0: I'm going to pray for her, y'all. I'm going to pray for her. That's all I can do.
1: I've lived in Iowa the longest, and I've built the deepest connection with it.
0: I understand that, but that still doesn't answer the fact that, you know, there's other places you would like to be. I mean, I've lived...
1: I'd like to visit, but not live.
0: I've lived up here quite a while myself, but I'm really from Mississippi. But I wouldn't want Iowa to be nowhere near my
1: place. Pennsylvania.
0: Yeah, that's not bad.
1: Yes, it is.
0: Oh, boy.
1: There's nothing in Pennsylvania.
0: She said, yeah. Well, it depends on where you go.
1: Yeah.
0: You know what I'm saying? So,
1: like, the state overall is nice.
0: Yeah. So, yeah, as long as you go in the right neighborhood or the city, you're going to do fine. And you're going to be like, wow, I wouldn't mind living here, you know?
1: Yeah.
0: Speaking of which, I definitely got to give my heartfelt condolences to the Sanders family. Letitia passed away, y'all, as y'all know, last week. And service is going to be this coming Friday will be the wake, and then the funeral service will be on Saturday. Beautiful young lady, you know what I'm saying? And she definitely will be missed. And my heart and prayers goes out to that family. And that family is like a family to me, you know? We all grew together.
1: Yeah.
0: You know? She's much younger than I am, but nevertheless, you know, I watch him grow, you know what I'm saying? And this year? We went to Golden Corral. She rode with me and whatnot, you know. So,
1: Yeah.
0: So pretty close, you know. Yeah. So everybody just take time out to give a prayer. And, you know, just remember, we all got that checkout day. We just don't know when it's going to be. And may God bless us all, and we get as far as life can take us, you know. All right, y'all, we're going to get back to the best of Southern Soul with DJ Candyman, DJ ER, and DJ Shouty. Sounds of Mr. King to the man George, and he called this one, it's just too long, y'all, just too long. 1137 on the AM side. DJ Candyman, sit back, let it ride, come on.

0: Say it again.
1: Gonna keep my boots on. Things
0: tonight. Do what?
1: Gonna keep my boots on.
0: You haven't learned that song yet, so
1: that's all I know.
0: I suggest you just wait a minute, okay? Anyway, let me ask y'all something. I'm going to start with you, DJ ER.
1: Yeah.
0: Are you ever going to be, other than, you know, radio type of DJ, are you going to ever go outside of just radio?
1: I don't know. I mean, I really like the whole, like, TV industry thing. I'd like to get back into acting sometime, but...
0: Okay. And yeah. So when you going to... I mean, you know, my old man always told me when you want to do something, you got to get at it.
1: Oh, yeah.
0: So you,
1: sure.
0: When you going to put your feet on the gas?
1: I don't know. Like, I've experienced acting before and everything. I just really haven't had the time to put that aside while focusing on my major.
0: Well, you're going to be graduating in December, so mm-hmm. you're
1: yeah,
0: gonna...
1: but I'm applying to a radio station, like a news station. I'm not immediately going into acting.
0: So what are you going to do at a news station?
1: Well, either...
0: You think you're going to go on air, or are you just going to be in the back? What are you going
1: to
0: do?
1: Probably be in the back. I'd like to be in the back.
0: DJ Shorty!
2: Yeah?
0: Your turn.
2: Me?
0: What do you think? You think you'll ever be in the club, in the concert type of atmosphere as a DJ?
2: Yeah, I mean, I'm down for wherever this kind of takes me, you know?
1: Same.
0: Okay,
1: same.
0: Well, I'm waiting on you, you know what I'm saying? I'm waiting to teach you those turntables. That's what I'm waiting for,
2: yeah.
0: You know what I'm saying? So whenever you're ready to get started there, because you're what, 19?
2: 20.
0: 20?
1: Almost,
0: you know?
1: 21, yeah.
0: So... this is a good time for you to get it. You know what I'm saying?
2: Yeah.
0: The next thing you know, I'll be seeing you all over the TV screen. Yeah. And you, I don't know what to make of you. You probably be all over in Jamaica somewhere.
1: Nope.
0: In Hawaii and
1: who
0: all
1: knows?
0: That stuff.
1: Oh, Hawaii would be fun.
0: Yeah. Would you ever want to move to Hawaii?
1: I'd consider it, definitely. Absolutely, I would.
0: Over an hour?
1: Yeah.
0: See, now, Shorty, I just caught her, didn't I?
1: Although, yes.
0: I got her, didn't I, Shorty?
1: I haven't... taking a visit there first that I had to see for myself, but...
0: As long as you stay out the way of the volcanoes.
1: Yes, you know, definitely will plan to.
2: Yeah.
0: And do the hurricanes go through Hawaii?
2: Yeah, I think so.
1: They do.
0: You think they do? Okay,
1: uh-huh.
0: All right. Well, either way it goes, you know, we're going to have to get DJ ER ready for it. It doesn't matter whether you're in Hawaii, away in Acapulco, Mahukumanoko. Y'all heard of that town, Mahukumanoko?
1: Yes.
0: Yeah. It doesn't matter where you at, as long as you're doing what you love doing, right?
1: Very true.
0: Yeah.
1: Very true.
0: So what is your most loving thing you like to do, Shorty? What is it?
2: Me?
0: Yeah, you.
2: I don't know.
0: You don't know?
2: I don't know.
0: I know you don't like riding bikes. I know that.
2: No, I do. I don't like falling off of them.
0: Is that what it was? What about you, y'all? What is most loving thing you like to do?
1: I love doing this, what I'm doing now.
2: Yeah,
1: and
2: same.
1: And
0: okay.
1: Acting. Yeah, both that.
0: See, that's me. Music is my heart.
1: Yeah.
0: Music is my soul.
1: Yep.
0: Music is my everything. DJ Candyman, I just told y'all the most important thing in my life, other than my family and friends and whatnot.
1: Yep.
0: It's all about the music.
1: Yep, there you go.
0: Because, you know, if you got somebody that really don't like you, and you know how to bring the right music to them... Oh, yeah. You can calm down Godzilla if you play
1: you
0: the right tune, you know what
1: that's
0: I'm saying?
1: That's a way to look at it, yeah.
0: Yeah. So it's nothing like music to me, you know what I'm saying? And I can sit on a porch, I can ride in a car, I can be swimming, whatever the case may be. If some music is playing, oh my goodness, the experience is extraordinary.
1: Yeah.
0: It get all down into your soul and you just, whew. Make the best of everything, even if you're eating snake.
2: Yeah.
0: I had to sneak that back in on you, Shorty. I'm sorry. So, would you ever eat snake?
1: No.
0: What about crocodile?
1: Probably not.
0: Okay, well, Shorty, I guess she ain't gonna ride and die with you, you know what I'm saying? It's DJ Candy, we ain't giving you nothing but the best of Mr. TK soul. And he said he's looking for a ride or die. You know what I'm saying? And it depends on what type of ride or die you're looking for. You know what I'm saying? Sometimes you can have a ride or die, and that die end up the ride. You know what I'm saying? So, gotta be careful. But either way it goes, ain't nothing like a real ride or die. Y'all know that, right?
1: Right.
2: Yeah.
0: So, do you got a real ride or die in your life?
2: Yeah.
0: Who's your ride or die?
2: My partner.
0: Who's your partner? I mean, what is it, the boyfriend or what?
2: It's my girlfriend.
0: Your girlfriend? Okay. What about you, ER?
1: Either my boyfriend or my sister. Okay, ride or die with them.
0: Well, I gotta give it to you. My family, my sisters, my brothers, my nieces, my nephews, my grandbabies, my kids. Those are all my ride or dies, you know what I'm saying? Because no matter what they do wrong, some way or another, we gonna forget it and give it back to God, and we gonna get over it, you know what I'm saying?
2: Yeah.
0: We gonna love each other.
1: Yes, as you should.
0: Through the thick and thin, the good and bad.
1: Yes, absolutely.
0: That's what a ride or die do. Yes, DJ Candyman, it's about time for me to get up out of here. It's about 12. No, it's not. Is it 12? No.
2: It's 11:54.
1: 11:54.
0: See, I made y'all look at the clock. See that? 11:54 on the AM side. It's time for me to ride on up out of here. In the meantime, between time, don't y'all forget, stay out of the heat. If you ain't got to be in it, don't get in it.
1: Don't get in it.
0: Remember, I told you so. Candyman, let's go.
1: Do it because Candy said so.
0: So what was that? What'd you say?
1: I said, do it because Candy said so.

0: gotta roll through and get me, man. Cause she over there tripping, you dig? Hey, where Kurt is? Get him on the line. What up, Kurt?
1: What it do, Win?
0: Man.
1: What up, Kurt?
0: What it do, Win?
1: Man.
0: What up, Kurt?
1: What it do, Win?

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1: But officer, you gotta understand, I love listening to DJ Candyman on KALA.
0: That's no excuse. Don't you know there's a noise ordinance in this city?
1: But I love listening to DJ Candyman on KALA.
0: Who?
1: DJ Candyman on KALA.
0: I guess we'll let it go this time, since you're talking about DJ Candyman on 88.5 KALA. Have a nice day.
1: You too. What it do, Wayne?
2: Man. Hey, y'all grab one and meet me at the spot. Check.
3: She be tripping about the lane hours I be coming in.
2: Girl, you tripping. I was just hanging.
3: Yeah.
2: Come on.
3: I gotta have.

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0: KALA Quad City weather forecast for today is partly to mostly cloudy, with an expected high of 89 degrees. Tonight, a few passing clouds and a low temperature of 72 degrees. Tomorrow, we expect cloudy skies early will become partly cloudy later in the day. And that's your KALA Quad City weather forecast here on 88.5 FM.
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1: 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Here's what you'll find in the July 23rd edition. 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Interest surges in U.S. beatification of Georgia martyrs who died defending marriage. Celebrating 50 years of growth in bluegrass. 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Catholics offer prayers and express solidarity over two ICE deaths in less than a week. Exhibit highlights St. John Paul II's U.S. visits. Women religious sue New York over law on assisted suicide. In columns this week, Kim Novak, Holy Noticing. OSV Movie Review, The Passion of the Christ to Return. Effie Calderola, The Shepherd Dies with His Sheep. John Oven, Dress for a Visit to God's House. Catholic Messenger Editorial, Catholics Must Join Data Center Debate. 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

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It's a touch of the island in Iowa. 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

0: KALA Quad City weather forecast for today is partly to mostly cloudy, with an expected high of 89 degrees. Tonight, a few passing clouds and a low temperature of 72 degrees. Tomorrow, we expect cloudy skies early will become partly cloudy later in the day. And that's your KALA Quad City weather forecast here on 88.5 FM.
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0: the giant of the world. 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
1: Iowa sports, football, wrestling, hockey? 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
0: He stood 8 feet 8 inches tall and weighed more than 300 pounds. Bernard Coyne was born on July 27, 1897, on his family's farm in Otto, a small town in Woodbury County. He was the second of six children, and by the time he was a teenager, he was already 7 feet tall. Bernard suffered from a condition commonly called Daddy Long Legs Syndrome, and was one of only 17 people in modern medical history to have stood at least 8 feet tall. He wore size 25 shoes. Special rigs were required so he could ride in the family's Model T. Often the family drove with a door open so his 5 feet long legs could stretch out. But despite all those issues, Bernard was a shy, gentle, and good-natured man. He was refused induction into the U.S. Army during World War I because of his size. His condition led to liver disease, but he kept growing until his death in May of 1921 at the age of only 23. At the time, he was the tallest man in the world. And to this day, no Iowan ever stood taller than Bernard Coyne, who was born on this date in 1897. And that's Iowa Almanac for July 27th. Follow us on Twitter at Iowa Almanac. Until tomorrow, I'm Jeff Stein.
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0: 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Also, coats, sweatshirts, and plus sizes will be available. The giveaway includes many household items, shoes, and books. 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The church is located at 3600 15th Avenue in Rock Island. The phone number is 309-644-1176. It's the 15th Avenue Christian Church clothing giveaway coming up Saturday, July 25th from 11 a.m. to noon. 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

0: KALA Quad City weather forecast for today is partly to mostly cloudy with an expected high of 89 degrees. Tonight, a few passing clouds and a low temperature of 72 degrees. Tomorrow, we expect cloudy skies early will become partly cloudy later in the day. And that's your KALA Quad City weather forecast here on 88.5 FM.
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1: 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Here's what you'll find in the July 23rd edition. 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Interest surges in U.S. beatification of Georgia martyrs who died defending marriage. Celebrating 50 years of growth in bluegrass. 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Catholics offer prayers and express solidarity over two ICE deaths in less than a week. Exhibit highlights St. John Paul II's U.S. visits. Women religious sue New York over law on assisted suicide. In columns this week, Kim Novak, Holy Noticing. OSV Movie Review, The Passion of the Christ to Return. Effie Calderola, The Shepherd Dies with His Sheep. John Oven, Dress for a Visit to God's House. Catholic Messenger Editorial, Catholics Must Join Data Center Debate. 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
6: Your KALA Quad City weather forecast for today is partly to mostly cloudy, with an expected high of 89 degrees. Tonight, a few passing clouds and a low temperature of 72 degrees. Tomorrow, we expect cloudy skies early will become partly cloudy later in the day. And that's your KALA Quad City weather forecast here on 88.5 FM.

0: sold more than 75 million records. 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
1: 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The popular online shopping website Temu is now facing a lawsuit for violations of Iowa's consumer protection laws. Iowa Attorney General Brenna Byrd gave me the details.
2: Well, I'll tell you, I bet a lot of folks listening right now have bought something on Temu. They might even have that app on their phone. Temu says you can shop like a billionaire, but the products aren't what they advertise. They're substandard, so that's deceptive. They also have things on there that are not licensed. So if they sell Hawkeyes merchandise, things like that, they are not actually true Hawkeyes merchandise. And so that's a ripoff there as well. But here's the real kicker. Temu has a way for your sensitive data and your sensitive information to feed back to the Chinese government. And they don't tell people that when people are using that app. That is the concern there. That is deceptive. I certainly have not bought anything from Temu and wouldn't do it just on that reason alone. Even though they're Chinese affiliated, we are suing them in state court under our Iowa consumer fraud laws to hold them accountable there. So that is very important work that we do in the office. We do it for Temu. We've done it for other companies as well to help keep Iowans safe.
1: If you feel you have been a victim of fraud of any kind, report it to the Attorney General's office by email, consumer@ag.iowa.gov. The Iowa Business Report is presented today by Iowa History Journal. 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More at iowahistoryjournal.com. I'm Jeff Stein for the Iowa Business Report. On the next Iowa Business Report, Iowa Workforce Development is administering a federal grant to help manufacturers train workers. We'll have details. And permanently removing a burdensome government reporting requirement. That's this week on the Iowa Business Report. 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
3: 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We'll be right back.

0: Nurse, set up an IV. 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

0: Your KALA Quad City weather forecast for today is partly to mostly cloudy, with an expected high of 89 degrees. Tonight, a few passing clouds and a low temperature of 72 degrees. Tomorrow, we expect cloudy skies early will become partly cloudy later in the day. And that's your KALA Quad City weather forecast here on 88.5 FM.
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1: 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The July-August issue features a cover story on the famous novel and film State Fair set in Iowa. 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The popular online shopping website Temu is now facing a lawsuit for violations of Iowa's consumer protection laws. Iowa Attorney General Brenna Byrd gave me the details.
2: Well, I'll tell you, I bet a lot of folks listening right now have bought something on Temu. They might even have that app on their phone. Temu says you can shop like a billionaire, but the products aren't what they advertise. They're substandard, so that's deceptive. They also have things on there that are not licensed. So if they sell Hawkeyes merchandise, things like that, they are not actually true Hawkeyes merchandise. And so that's a ripoff there as well. But here's the real

0: tumor@ag.iowa.gov. The Iowa Business Report is presented today by Iowa History Journal. 6 issues a year filled with stories of Iowa's amazing past. More at iowahistoryjournal.com. I'm Jeff Stein for the Iowa Business Report. On the next Iowa Business Report, Iowa Workforce Development is administering a federal grant to help manufacturers train workers. We'll have details. And permanently removing a burdensome government reporting requirement. That's this week on the Iowa Business Report. 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
2: 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Here's what you'll find in the July 23rd edition. 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Interest surges in U.S. beatification of Georgia martyrs who died defending marriage. Celebrating 50 years of growth in bluegrass. 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Catholics offer prayers and express solidarity over 2 ICE deaths in less than a week. Exhibit highlights St. John Paul II's U.S. visits. Women religious sue New York over law on assisted suicide. In columns this week, Kim Novak, Holy Noticing. OSV Movie Review, The Passion of the Christ to Return. Effie Calderola, The Shepherd Dies with His Sheep. John Oven, Dress for a Visit to God's House. Catholic Messenger Editorial, Catholics Must Join Data Center Debate. 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

What are you doing behind my back, nigga? 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
1: Your KALA Quad City weather forecast for today is partly to mostly cloudy, with an expected high of 89 degrees. Tonight, a few passing clouds and a low temperature of 72 degrees. Tomorrow, we expect cloudy skies early will become partly cloudy later in the day. And that's your KALA Quad City weather forecast here on 88.5 FM.
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For the sake and safety of our very best friends and companions, please spay and neuter soon.

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